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0: 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It is 102.9, the best throwbacks in R&B. 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
1: Veronica says she wants to apologize to her former boss because her no-shows cost her boss, Carolyn, thousands of dollars. Yeah, so Veronica, sorry this is going on, but like, what did you do? What happened?
2: Hi, yeah, I was Carolyn's nanny. And I know that I made her life so much harder than it really needed to be. And she has literally the most terrific kids ever. But I was late for work a lot, and I would always be calling out sick. And there were times that I just didn't even show up to work.
1: Damn.
2: And then, and then one day, Carolyn had to bring her toddlers to this huge client meeting that she had. And it was all because of me, because I didn't show up. And they screamed the entire meeting, which, from what I heard, I think that client walked away and Carolyn lost a contract worth thousands of dollars.
3: It's crazy.
2: Yeah. And then after all that, I ended up quitting. Just straight up quitting.
1: Oh my gosh.
2: Yep. No notice, no 2 weeks, nothing. And I don't know. I did reach out to her husband, Jim, and I really, you know, wanted to apologize to him and Carolyn, but I don't know. I've only reached out to Jim, and I just want to give an apology to Carolyn, too.
1: Yeah, well, she definitely deserves an apology, too. So, I mean, that's good that you're, you know, you're doing this. So, yeah, we want to know more about, like, why are you just, like, not showing up? That's really tough to have to deal with. But let's learn more about that next on Off the Hook. It's 102.9, the best throwbacks in R&B.

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1: Veronica has this really terrible relationship, I guess, now with her former boss, Carolyn, because she just wouldn't, like, show up to work. And, I mean, that's tough if you're the nanny. Like, tell us how this all happened, like, all went down. Why?
2: All right, so Carolyn hired me to watch her two kids, and I really loved her kids. They were the best kids ever to take care of. And despite all of the drama, I really, really liked my job. Like, I loved being there. Those kids were so sweet, and Carolyn was a boss mom. She always hustled, and she was always fair. And then, unfortunately, my life started falling apart. I got sick a lot, and I had a lot of personal issues. Mm. And then there was a guy that I was seeing, and, you know, he wasn't good for me. Mm. And then some mornings, I really couldn't get out of bed. Like, I was just sick to my stomach. And I know none of this is Carolyn's fault. I get that. And I know she depended on me. And I know I failed her. Just, I don't know. There were days that I would just text her very last minute and tell her I wasn't even coming in. And she'd be panicking, of course, because she had meetings.
1: Having to find daycare, I guess, for the kids or care for the kids. That's really hard, yeah.
2: But in the moment, it didn't matter to me. I just was very selfish. And then one day, she had to bring her kids to this client presentation. One of them spilled juice all over the paperwork, while the other one was just crying the entire meeting. And then later, she told me that client ended up backing out, which made me feel horrible. Like, all because of me. Like, she could have had a really nice contract, lots of money, but because of me, she didn't get that.
3: Damn.
2: And then one morning, I just quit. I don't know where. I just ended up quitting very last minute over a text.
3: Oh my God.
1: You quit over text?
3: That's crazy work.
2: Yeah. I was having a bad morning. Like, it was bad. And I didn't want to face her. So I was like, I'm just going to text it. And I sent it. I didn't give her 2 weeks, any real explanation, but I just told her I could not do it anymore. Mm. And I know that was wrong, and I was very embarrassed. I was overwhelmed. But honestly, like I said, I was scared to face her. So then I ended up calling Jim, her husband. And, you know, he was way calmer with me, and it was easy to talk to him. And he told me that Carolyn was very upset with me, and I did not need to call her, that he would take care of it. And I was like, okay, well, I'm sorry. And I still tried to text her, but I did not press send. I tried, and I didn't send it, but I missed the kids, and I really missed them. They were a great family, and I just really want to say sorry to her. This was terrible. Everything I did to her was horrible.
3: Yeah.
1: Well, I mean, it's good that you realize what you've done. That's so hard, you know, as a nanny. That's a very important, you know, you're a big part of the family. But you know you did, you know, she didn't show up, and she would sometimes just call out like 2 minutes before she's supposed to be there.
3: That's crazy.
1: And if you're a parent, you understand how hard that is. So we're going to give Carolyn a call, and we are going to see if she's going to let you off the hook, and see what she's got to say about all of this next on Off the Hook. It's 102.9, the best throwbacks in R&B.

0: actually, yeah. Because she quit on her through text message.
1: Yeah, left her hanging at work multiple times.
0: And she's crazy. A nanny. She was a nanny for the kids. And you know how hard that is to find daycare when somebody calls out.
1: Thanks, man. Trust me.
0: So let's call Carolyn.
2: Hello.
0: Hi, can we speak to Carolyn?
2: This is she.
0: Hey, Carolyn, this is Fresca and Big Reed from 102.9, and you're on the radio with us this morning. Because we spoke to a former employee of yours named Veronica, and she just told us how unprofessional she was, calling in sick all the time. And
2: wait, are you serious right now?
0: Yeah.
2: Veronica has a radio station calling me after everything she put me through.
1: Basically.
2: She was the worst nanny we have ever had. Like, late, sick, missing, excuses every week. I had to drag my kids into work like I was running a daycare out of my office. Like, cost me clients, cost me money, cost me peace in my own house. Now she wants to apologize on the radio?
0: Yeah.
2: Are you kidding me?
0: You know, Carolyn, we're sorry to start your day off like this because apparently, obviously, you know, you're still very upset. We understand why that you'd be so angry, but Veronica's on the other line hoping to apologize to you today, actually. She invited you onto Off the Hook. It's a portion of our show where we help bring two people together to work out an issue, and she really just wants
2: Hi, Carolyn. Listen, Carolyn, I am so, from the bottom of my heart, I am so sorry. I really am. I made your life so much harder than it ever needed to be. I didn't mean to hurt you at all. Oh, my God. You have some nerve. Okay, listen. I'm here to apologize. What I did, quitting without any notice, that was so selfish. I want you to know that I'm sorry, but I was dealing with very personal issues back then, okay? And yes, I want to say I'm sorry.
3: Not professional at all. You've always had an excuse. and you've been dealing with issues. Like, well, I've been losing clients and money and my mind.
2: Okay, listen, I loved your kids and they loved me and I never meant to abandon your family. Like, I'm so ashamed of what I did.
3: This is the last place. I mean, on the radio, first off, second off, what you've done to me and my life, my family, is beyond.
2: All right, well, just so terrible. You know, I reached out to Jim and I apologized to him about everything that I did, and I wanted to apologize to you too, but he told me not to reach out to you.
3: You're a home wrecker.
2: Me?
3: Why?
2: Yes.
3: I found the naked photos that you were texting.
4: Oh my God.
3: Like, you want to air out the business? Like, I mean, you have got me heated on this.
0: Naked photos?
1: That's crazy.
0: Okay, wow.
3: I had no idea.
0: took a left turn, like, fast. This is a lot to take in, even for us, like, just listening, trying to just help work this out for you guys. And we're really sorry about this, Carolyn. Veronica obviously has a lot more to apologize for.
1: Yeah.
0: After hearing Veronica at least apologize for all the other stuff, God, I don't even know what to say. Are you willing to let her off the hook? Oh, my God.
3: No way is she off the hook. That slut came into my house, smiled in my face, held my children, and slept with my husband.
1: Oh, no.
2: All right, hold up. That's not fair. It takes two. And those last minute days that I took off and I was sick, it was because I had bad morning sickness. Go ask Jim who the father is.

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7: All right, let's welcome Lakenda of Antioch to the line. Yes. She's ready to win $1,000.
8: Mm-hmm.
7: How you doing?
9: Good morning. I'm ready.
10: I was just singing to Lakenda off the air, y'all. We were singing Mary J. Blige. And then Fresca jumped in.
9: I was being serenaded.
7: Yeah.
10: I mean, Fresca jumped in and showed us all that she's Filipino.
7: What? Because
10: your voice, man, you over here doing me dirty.
7: Hey, dude. You know, what did you think of Big Reed's vocals, Lakenda?
9: You know what? Golden ticket all the way.
7: Look at you.
10: Okay, I'm going LA.
7: Yeah.
10: Hollywood.
7: Okay. Well, Lakenda, what are you going to do with this $1,000 if you win today?
9: I have two teenagers that are probably going to help me, so.
7: Ah, yes.
9: They've already got it spent, so. Oh,
7: yeah, they're kids are expensive, you know? Kids are very expensive.
9: Yeah.
7: So, yeah, okay.
9: More wants than needs, but you know how it is.
7: Yeah, we're all parents on the line here, and a lot of uh-huh. them listening understand this. So, all right, so it's already spent. I guess it's good to know.
10: Yeah,
7: and you're going to have a chance to go and win them the money right now.
10: Yeah, you got to get this now.
7: Yeah, that's coming up next. So hold the line real quick, Lakenda.
9: No pressure.
7: The $1,000 minute to win it is coming up with us. Fresca and Big Reed, who's filling in for Rudy Ortiz, and Lakenda of Antioch on 102.9, the best throwbacks in R&B.

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1: I like her. Her name is Lakenda from Antioch. She's a mom. She's got two teenagers. She had to pull over to a parking lot just so that she could play.
2: Making her late for work.
1: For some money that she's already spent if you won, right?
3: Pretty much.
1: And do you want to say hi to your teenagers on the line?
3: Do I have to?
1: No, you don't.
3: No, hi, Mia. Hi, Manai.
1: Oh, my God. I love it. Okay. Well, you know what? Here's what you got to do. You have to answer 10 questions correctly in 60 seconds. First and last names are required. First spoken answer counts, and you can always pass and return to a question. So, Lakenda of Antioch, are you ready?
3: Yes.
0: 3, 2, 1.
2: Let's go!
1: The Taj Mahal is located in which country?
3: Pack.
1: What do you call a group of wolves?
3: Pack.
1: How many legs does a spider have?
3: 8.
1: What does the acronym ROFL stand for?
3: Rolling on the floor.
1: What alcohol is traditionally found in a cosmopolitan?
3: Gin.
1: Which has more sides, a pentagon or a hexagon?
3: Pentagon.
1: What liquid metal is in a thermometer?
3: Pass.
1: Which American automaker produces the Tahoe SUV?
3: Pass.
1: On a keyboard, name any letter directly above the space bar.
3: V.
1: How many $5 bills make up $100?
3: 25.
1: The Taj Mahal is located in which country?
4: This call would be recorded.
1: Oh. Darn. What happened?
3: I was so close.
1: How you doing, Lakenda?
3: I'm okay. I had coffee, so I'm okay still.
1: Okay. It's the confidence drink. Okay. Well, yes. So Reed, how did she do?
2: Well, first I started off serenading her. Now I get to tell her the bad news. You got 4 out of 10 correctly today. We asked the Taj Mahal is located in which country. You passed. That one is actually India. Which alcohol is traditionally found in the cosmopolitan? It's actually vodka is the answer we're looking for.
3: Oh, my goodness.
2: Which has more sides, a pentagon or a hexagon? You said a pentagon. It's actually a hexagon. What liquid metal is found in a thermometer? The answer we're looking for is mercury. And which American automaker produces the Tahoe SUV? We're looking for Chevy. And then how many $5 bills make up 100? You said 25. It's actually 20.
1: She was close.
2: Yeah, he was close. She got 4 right.
3: You know what? It was the timer. It was the ticking.
1: I don't know what that does. It just makes everybody just kind of like, blank out.
2: You just start saying
1: You're not alone. But that means that you already kind of know how things go. Yeah. So the second time around, this might be the time.
3: I'll be back.
2: Yeah, okay. We definitely got to run it back. Make sure you download that 102.9 app and get signed so we can play with you again, okay?
3: Okay, thanks, guys.
1: All right, you're welcome, Lakenda. Thank you. Tell the fans we said hi, okay? Mia and Manai. Okay.
3: I will. Thank you.
1: All right, take care.
3: Yes. Okay, bye-bye.
1: Bye. Mia. That's your $1,000 minute to win it. We do this every weekday morning at 6:34, 7:34, and at 8:34. 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

0: What's up, baby? 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Don't worry, I take care of that. 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I got you.
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0: The Hook.
1: James says that he may have ruined a new relationship because he keeps putting his son's mother ahead of his girlfriend. Yeah, so James, gotta explain this. I know it's kind of a touchy situation. What's going on?
2: Hey, guys. Thanks for the help.
1: Sure.
2: I've been dating this amazing woman named Celeste for a few months now, and things were going really good between us. But the other day, I was supposed to pick her up from work, take her to dinner. She'd had a terrible day. We had reservations at this little rooftop place she'd been wanting to try forever. But then my son's mom called, and she needed help, but it took longer than expected, and it turned into this whole disaster. I kept texting Celeste updates, but by the time I was done helping, the restaurant was closed, and she was furious. I really care about Celeste. I don't want her thinking there's still something between me and my son's mom, because there isn't. But I'm scared she's getting tired of the baggage that comes with dating someone who has a child.
1: Reed and I are looking at each other because we both have kids that could have been in this situation
3: Look, man.
1: Before. And it sounds a little less like co-parenting and more like she still has, you know, VIP access to your life a little bit. So let's talk more about that next on Off the Hook. It's 102.9, the best throwbacks in R&B.

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2: James says that his girlfriend Celeste is reaching her breaking point over his relationship with his son's mother. All right, James, explain why this just keeps becoming a problem.
3: Okay, so me and my ex have been broken up for almost 3 years. There's absolutely nothing romantic there anymore. None. But we do share a four-year-old son together, and I take being a dad seriously.
2: Good.
3: If my son needs something, I'm showing up, period.
4: Mm-hmm.
3: The problem is, Celeste thinks I go way beyond helping my son. I helped my ex move. In my mind, if my son lives there too, then helping her helps him.
2: Mm-hmm.
3: But this really pushed Celeste over the edge. She's been texting me all day saying she missed me, couldn't wait to see me. She even bought a new outfit for our date. Meanwhile, I'm carrying dressers up, you know, three flights of stairs while my ex is yelling at movers and my son is crying because he can't find a Spider-Man backpack.
2: Very hectic.
3: Yeah. So hours passed. Celeste kept asking, are you still coming? And I kept saying soon. Finally, she texted me, you always choose her. And always was in like caps. So I was like, she's pissed. But that messed me up hard because I really don't see it that way.
2: Mm-hmm.
3: I ended up driving to Celeste's apartment afterwards with flowers and food, but she wouldn't even buzz me into the building.
2: Wow. Like that?
3: Yeah. She told me through the speaker system that she was done competing with a family that's pretending not to be together.
2: Whoa.
4: Mm.
3: That crushed me because I really care about her. I think she could honestly be the person I spend my life with, but I need her to understand that having a child with somebody means they'll always be connected to you somehow.
2: Oh, yeah.
4: That's just the way it works in reality.
2: Right. I mean, you know, I have two kids. Reed has four kids. We get this, you know, and it's tough, but you can make it work. If two people really want to make it work, you could do it. But there is a difference between co-parenting and also being your, you know, ex-wife's unpaid husband or your ex-baby mama or whatever, right? So let's see how Celeste feels about all this. We're going to call her next on Off the Hook. It's 102.9, the best throwbacks in R&B.

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2: James says that he's trying to balance fatherhood and a new relationship, but his girlfriend Celeste feels like his ex keeps coming first. He's also his baby mama, so let's give Celeste a call.
3: This is going to go all bad.
2: Well, hopefully not. Hopefully not.
4: Hello?
2: Hi, can we please speak to Celeste?
4: This is Celeste.
2: Hey, Celeste, this is Fresca in Big Reed. You're on 102.9, and you're on the radio right now.
4: Oh, okay, so I'm on the radio right now?
2: Yeah, yes.
4: Okay, good, because James either has no idea what he's doing, or he knows exactly what he's doing, but either way, I'm leaving him.
3: Mm. Can I ask why? Why are you leaving him?
4: Yeah, because this man can't let go of his ex, and every single time we make plans, she suddenly has, like, an emergency, and he drops everything to be with her.
3: Yeah, that could be annoying.
4: Yeah, and before anybody says, well, that's his child's mother, trust me, it goes way beyond that, and I'm sick of it.
2: Yeah, you know, I was just going to mention that to you, but you're very aware. But James is trying to be a good father to his son, and he says there's nothing romantic happening between him and his son's mom.
4: Please. Yeah, well, men love hiding behind, like, oh, I'm just helping my kid. Mm. But the woman has been on speed dial, and she's acting like he's still her husband. And James lets it happen because deep down he feels like he's responsible for her whole freaking life.
2: Ooh. Well, okay, we can hear you're very angry about this, and we get it. And James is actually listening right now on the other line and wanted the chance to apologize to you, Celeste. So you're on Off the Hook. It's a portion of our show where we get to help people resolve an issue. And James wants to say, I'm sorry. You know, can we make that happen? He's on the other line.
4: Of course he is. Fine, put him on.
3: Mm. Here we go.
2: Yeah. James, we've got Celeste on the line. She doesn't sound very happy, but she is willing to talk to you, so go for it.
5: Hey, Celeste. I just, you know, I want to apologize. I know things have been a little kind of crazy lately, but, you know, anything that involves my son, I'm just invested in, and I will always be invested.
4: Oh, my God, just shut up. You're just in denial. But why did you fly her to Hawaii?
5: Because my son needed to see his grandparents, you know, and my ex just happened to go, too, because the grandparents live there on her husband's side of the family. So I don't understand why I'm getting in trouble for that or, you know.
3: Married?
2: So is your ex married?
5: Yes.
2: Why did her husband pay for that then?
3: Yeah, like, why didn't the husband pay for the ticket?
2: That's too much.
4: Right? Well, because that's what I've been saying.
5: Because he doesn't have a really good job right now, you know. And when it comes to me, I'm going to help.
4: You know, he still pays his ex's car insurance and sends her gas money every single month, even though he promised me he would stop.
2: Damn.
5: Well, yeah, Celeste, I do those things because I have a son, and it's bigger than anything else in this world, and I help my son. And until you have a child, you won't be able to experience those things, all right, Celeste? So if you want to go there, I'll go there.
4: You're just full of it. You're full of it. I'm done. I'm done. You're just playing substitute husband to a married woman, and I'm done being the side chick to a divorced family.
2: Ooh.
5: How is being an invested father full of it?
2: Okay, James, we really can appreciate how involved you are in raising your son, co-parenting with your ex, but also, Celeste, we understand how this could be really, really difficult for your relationship with him, but he is trying to apologize for all of this drama. Are you willing to let James off the hook?
4: No, absolutely not. He's not off the hook. I don't want to date somebody who's emotionally still on retainer for their ex-wife. And, like, she's playing him while he's still playing house with somebody else's wife. It's just, I'm done.
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4: All right, she sounds like she's ready to go, Reed.
5: Yeah, I can tell.
4: Yeah. Let's welcome Priscilla of Hayward to the line. How you doing?
6: Hello. I'm so wonderful. So excited. Hopped up on coffee and crumb donuts, but I'm ready.
4: Wow. Ooh,
5: some donuts sound amazing.
4: Right, crumb, not just regular donuts. They're crumb donuts.
5: My bad.
4: Priscilla, how many cups of coffee have you had so far?
6: Well, two. Just two. One was a double. Fine.
5: Love it.
4: Well, one was a double. So
6: yeah, just a little espresso.
4: Whoa. Okay. I just hear zing like all over. Okay. Priscilla. Priscilla, what are you going to do with $1,000 if you win today?
6: I've got a one-year-old and mama needs a vacation.
5: I love it.
6: I would like a vacation.
4: Okay. Well, it sounds like you deserve a vacation.
5: Thanks.
4: Right now. Because Reed's son is how old?
5: He's one, about to be two, and he drives me crazy, Priscilla.
4: Yeah.
6: Ooh, I'm with you.
4: All right.
5: Sleep either.
4: Well, okay. So did I just ask you what you're going to do with this $1,000 if you win today? Okay. Well, maybe like mama brain never ends. Okay. It never goes away.
6: No.
4: My kids are going to be 20 and 22. And my brain is little. You know what? Hold on. Let me take a deep breath. We'll be back with the $1,000 minute to win it with us, Fresca, and Big Reed, who's filling in for Rudy, and Priscilla of Hayward on 102.9, the best throwbacks in R&B. I'm going to get more coffee.
5: Yeah, she got the best coffee in the Bay.

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1: Woo! We're all kind of amped up on this coffee this morning.
2: We're amped up on Priscilla.
1: Priscilla, are you on the third cup?
3: Well, it's two, but one was a double.
1: Yeah, so this is like three.
3: Being honest.
1: Yeah, so that
3: yes.
1: Okay, all right. So if you were to take another, that'd be your fourth cup of coffee today.
2: Yeah.
3: Well, it's a special occasion.
1: Okay, don't take any more. Okay, don't drink anymore.
2: It still sounds like she went through a wall right now if she wanted to.
1: I know. All right. Well, she has a one-year-old at home. I can understand why you have to drink some coffee because you probably don't get a lot of sleep right now.
2: Mm-hmm. Facts.
1: But here's what you got to do. Okay, you have to answer 10 questions correctly in 60 seconds. First and last names are required. Also, your first spoken answer is the one that's going to count, and you can always pass and return to a question. So, Priscilla of Hayward. Are you ready?
3: Yes.
0: 3, 2, 1.
4: Let's go!
1: What company makes the Wrangler SUV?
3: Jeep.
1: What famous American city is known for Mardi Gras?
3: Pass.
1: Spell the word laundry.
3: L-A-U-N-D-R-Y.
1: What U.S. landmark has four presidents carved into a mountain?
3: Mount Rushmore.
1: What delivery company uses brown trucks?
3: UPS.
1: What type of animal is a Komodo dragon?
3: Pass.
1: What famous rapper's real name is Marshall Mathers?
3: Eminem.
1: What is the name of the AI voice assistant developed by Amazon?
3: Alexa.
1: What is the term for pants that are cropped at the calf or ankle?
3: Capri.
1: What is the name of Beyonce's alter ego?
3: Sasha Fierce.
1: What famous American city is known for Mardi Gras?
3: Pass.
1: What type of animal is a Komodo dragon?
3: Lizard.
1: What famous American city? Priscilla?
3: Yeah.
1: I'm going to let Reed tell you.
2: Oh, wow. Okay. Put this on me. You only got one technically wrong because you passed on it. What famous American city is known for Mardi Gras is New Orleans.
3: Oh, my word.
1: Oh, that's, man.
2: That was it.
1: You're going to make her go drink another cup of coffee, man.
2: No.
3: No, it's my fault. One of my friends was talking about going there this weekend, and I'm like, that's not my thing. No, thanks. I've never been interested. And now it came to bite me in the rear.
1: Oh, no. Priscilla.
2: Oh my goodness.
1: No. You did really well though.
2: You did crazy good.
1: Man.
3: Oh, crazy good.
1: I mean, you have a one-year-old at home. There's a lot of stuff going on. You're changing diapers, making baby food, cooking dinner, you're doing laundry, you gotta clean the house, you gotta give them a bath. I mean, that's a lot.
2: It is a lot.
1: That's a lot. And you only missed one. So that means the next one.
2: And technically, you didn't get it wrong, but you got it wrong because you didn't answer.
1: Right. Yeah, so, right. Yeah. So the next time you play with us, that means that you're probably going to win $1,000.
2: Yeah, for sure.
1: Know?
3: Thank you, guys. Oh, my goodness.
2: Look, I know you probably already know this, but download that 102.9 app and get signed up again, okay?
3: Thank you so much. It was a lot of fun.
2: Word. Thank you, Priscilla.
1: Do we have any Mardi Gras music or anything?
2: We're not going to play Mardi Gras music.
1: Okay.
2: That's not cool.
1: I'm just saying. I don't know. Maybe.
2: Oh,
1: maybe something
2: goodness.
1: Fun.
3: Ouch, Fresca.
2: Yeah, right.
1: Let me see.
2: Right.
1: We're going to try to pull this up for you.
2: Nothing?
1: Okay.
2: Mardi
1: All right,
2: Gras
1: next
2: music.
1: Time. Next time we'll have some, well, her theme music will be some Mardi Gras music or
2: and
1: something.
2: And we'll get jumped.
1: Yeah, we'll get you some beads.
3: Oh,
1: all right.
3: Thank you guys so much.
2: All right,
1: Priscilla, give the baby a big hug from us, okay?
3: Will do. Y'all take care. Thank
1: All right, you.
3: You
1: too. All right, bye-bye.
3: Bye-bye.
1: That is your $1,000 minute to win it, and we do this every weekday morning at 6:34, 7:34, and at 8:34. It's Fresca and Rudy with Big Reed filling in on 102.9, the best throwbacks in R&B.

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1: Veronica says she wants to apologize to her former boss because her no-shows cost her boss, Carolyn, thousands of dollars. Yeah, so Veronica, sorry this is going on, but like, what did you do? What happened?
2: Hi, yeah, I was Carolyn's nanny, and I know that I made her life so much harder than it really needed to be. And she has literally the most terrific kids ever. But I was late for work a lot, and I would always be calling out sick, and there were times that I just didn't even show up to work.
1: Damn.
2: And then, and then one day, Carolyn had to bring her toddlers to this huge client meeting that she had. And it was all because of me, because I didn't show up. And they screamed the entire meeting, which, from what I heard, I think that client walked away and Carolyn lost a contract worth thousands of dollars.
3: It's crazy.
2: Yeah. And then after all that, I ended up quitting. Just straight up quitting.
1: Oh my gosh.
2: Yep. No notice, no 2 weeks, nothing. And I don't know. I did reach out to her husband, Jim, and I really, you know, wanted to apologize to him and Carolyn, but I don't know. I've only reached out to Jim, and I just want to give an apology to Carolyn, too.
1: Yeah, well, she definitely deserves an apology, too. So, I mean, that's good that you're, you know, you're doing this. So, yeah, we want to know more about, like, why are you just, like, not showing up? That's really tough to have to deal with. But let's learn more about that next on Off the Hook. It's 102.9, the best throwbacks in R&B.

0: Caroline off the hook.
1: Veronica has this really terrible relationship, I guess, now with her former boss, Carolyn, because she just wouldn't like show up to work. And I mean, that's tough if you're the nanny. Like, tell us how this all happened, like what all went down. Why?
2: All right, so Carolyn hired me to watch her two kids, and I really loved her kids. They were the best kids ever to take care of. And despite all of the drama, I really, really liked my job. Like, I loved being there. Those kids were so sweet, and Carolyn was a boss mom. She always hustled, and she was always fair. And then, unfortunately, my life started falling apart. I got sick a lot, and I had a lot of personal issues. Mm. And then there was a guy that I was seeing, and, you know, he wasn't good for me. Mm. And then some mornings, I really couldn't get out of bed. Like, I was just sick to my stomach. And I know none of this is Carolyn's fault. I get that. And I know she depended on me. And I know I failed her. Just, I don't know. There were days that I would just text her very last minute and tell her I wasn't even coming in. And she'd be panicking, of course, because she had meetings.
1: Having to find daycare, I guess, for the kids or care for the kids. That's really hard. Yeah.
2: But in the moment, it didn't matter to me. I just was very selfish. And then one day she had to bring her kids to this client presentation. One of them spilled juice all over the paperwork while the other one was just crying the entire meeting. And then later she told me that client ended up backing out, which made me feel horrible. Like, all because of me. Like, she could have had a really nice contract, lots of money, but because of me, she didn't get that.
3: Damn.
2: And then one morning, I just quit. I don't know where. I just ended up quitting very last minute over a text.
3: Oh my God.
1: You quit over text?
3: That's crazy work.
2: Yeah. I was having a bad morning. Like, it was bad. I didn't want to face her. So I was like, I'm just going to text it. And I sent it. I didn't give her 2 weeks, any real explanation, but I just told her I could not do it anymore. Mm. And I know that was wrong, and I was very embarrassed. I was overwhelmed. But honestly, like I said, I was scared to face her. So then I ended up calling Jim, her husband. And, you know, he was way calmer with me, and it was easy to talk to him. And he told me that Carolyn was very upset with me, and I did not need to call her, that he would take care of it. And I was like, okay, well, I'm sorry. And I still tried to text her, but I did not press send. I tried, and I didn't send it, but I missed the kids, and I really missed them. They were a great family, and I just really want to say sorry to her. This was terrible. Everything I did to her was horrible.
3: Yeah.
1: Well, I mean, it's good that you realize what you've done. That's so hard, you know, as a nanny. That's a very important, you know, you're a big part of the family. But you know, you did, you know, she didn't show up, and she would sometimes just call out like 2 minutes before she's supposed to be there.
3: That's crazy.
1: And if you're a parent, you understand how hard that is. So we're going to give Carolyn a call, and we are going to see if she's going to let you off the hook and see what she's got to say about all of this next on Off the Hook. It's 102.9, the best throwbacks in R&B.

0: actually, yeah. because she quit on her through text message.
1: Yeah, left her hanging at work multiple times.
0: And she's a nanny. She was a nanny for the kids. And you know how hard that is to find daycare when somebody calls out.
1: Thanks, man. Trust me.
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2: Because
0: we spoke to a former employee of yours named Veronica, and she just told us how unprofessional she was, calling in sick all the time. And
2: wait, are you serious right now?
0: Yeah.
2: Veronica has a radio station calling me after everything she put me through.
1: Basically.
2: She was the worst nanny we have ever had. Like, late, sick, missing, excuses every week. I had to drag my kids into work like I was running a daycare out of my office. Like, cost me clients, cost me money, cost me peace in my own house. Now she wants to apologize on the radio?
0: Yeah.
2: Are you kidding me?
0: Well, you know, Carolyn, we're sorry to start your day off like this because apparently, obviously, you know, you're still very upset. We understand why that you'd be so angry, but Veronica's on the other line hoping to apologize to you today, actually. She invited you onto Off the Hook. It's a portion of our show where we help bring two people together to work out an issue, and she really just wants
2: Carolyn. Listen, Carolyn, I am so, from the bottom of my heart, I'm so sorry. I really am. I made your life so much harder than it ever needed to be. I didn't mean to hurt you at all. Oh, my God.

0: God. You have some nerve.
1: Okay, listen, really? Listen. I'm here to apologize what I did, quitting without any notice. That was so selfish. I want you to know that I'm sorry, but I was dealing with very personal issues back then, okay? And yes, I want to say I'm sorry.
0: Not professional at all. You've always had an excuse. and you've been dealing with issues. Like, well, I've been losing clients and money and my mind.
1: Okay, listen, I loved your kids and they loved me and I never meant to abandon your family. Like, I'm so ashamed
0: of
1: what I did.
0: This is the last place. I mean, on the radio, first off. Second off, the amount, what you've done to me and my life, my family, is beyond.
1: All right, well, just so terrible. You know, I reached out to Jim and I apologized to him about everything that I did. And I wanted to apologize to you, too. But he told me not to reach out to you. He said he would take care of it.
0: You're a home wrecker.
1: Me? Why?
0: Yes. I found the naked photos that you were texting.
2: Oh, my God.
0: Like, you want to air out the business? Do you like, I mean, you have got me heated on this.
3: Naked photos?
4: That's crazy.
3: Okay, wow.
1: I had no idea.
3: This took a left turn, like, fast. This is a lot to take in, even for us, like, just listening, trying to just help work this out for you guys. And we're really sorry about this, Carolyn. Veronica obviously has a lot more to apologize for.
4: Yeah.
3: Okay, after hearing Veronica at least apologize for all the other stuff, God, I don't even know what to say. Are you willing to let her off the hook? Oh, my God.
0: No way is she off the hook. That slut came into my house, smiled in my face, held my children, and slept with my husband.
4: Oh, no.
1: All right, hold up. That's not fair. It takes two. And those last minute days that I took off and I was sick, it was because I had bad morning sickness. Go ask Jim who the father is.
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1: All right, let's welcome Lakenda of Antioch to the line. Yes. She's ready to win $1,000.
9: Mm-hmm.
1: How you doing?
10: Good morning. I'm ready.
11: I was just singing to Lakenda off the air, y'all. We were singing Mary J. Blige. And then Fresca jumped in.
10: I was being serenaded.
1: Yeah. You know,
11: Fresca jumped in and showed us all that she's Filipino.
1: What? Because
11: your voice, man, you over here doing me dirty.
1: Hey, you know, what did you think of Big Reed's vocals, Lakenda?
10: You know what? Golden ticket all the way.
1: Look at you.
11: Okay, I'm going to LA.
1: Yeah.
11: Hollywood.
1: Okay. Well, Lakenda, what are you going to do with this $1,000 if you win today?
10: I have 2 teenagers that are probably going to help me. So
1: yes,
10: they've already got it spent. So
1: they're kids are expensive. You know, kids are very expensive.
10: Yeah.
1: So okay.
10: More wants than needs, but you know how it is.
1: We're all parents on the line here, and a lot of uh-huh. them listening understand this. So all right, so it's already spent. I guess it's good to know.
11: Yeah,
1: and you're gonna have a chance to go and win them the money right now.
11: Yeah, you gotta get this now.
1: Yeah, that's coming up next. So hold on. Yeah. Real quick, Lakenda.
10: No pressure.
1: The $1,000 minute to win it is coming up with us. Fresca and Big Reed, who's filling in for Rudy Ortiz, and Lakenda of Antioch on 102.9, the best throwbacks in R&B.

0: Francesca and Rudy Ortiz, playing the best throwbacks in R&B. 102.9, $1,000 minute to win it.
1: I like her. I like her. Her name is Lakenda from Antioch. She's a mom. She's got two teenagers. She had to pull over to a parking lot just so that she could play.
2: Making it late for work.
1: For some money that she already spent, if you won, right?
3: Pretty much.
1: And do you want to say hi to your teenagers on the line?
3: Do I have to?
1: No, you don't.
3: No, hi, Mia. Hi, Manai.
1: Oh, my God. I love it. Okay. Well, you know what? Here's what you got to do. You have to answer 10 questions correctly in 60 seconds. First and last names are required. First spoken answer counts, and you can always pass and return to a question. So, Lakenda of Antioch, are you ready?
3: Yes.
0: 3, 2, 1.
2: Let's go!
1: The Taj Mahal is located in which country?
3: Pack.
1: What do you call a group of wolves?
3: Pack.
1: How many legs does a spider have?
3: 8.
1: What does the acronym ROFL stand for?
3: Rolling on the floor.
1: What alcohol is traditionally found in a cosmopolitan?
3: Gin.
1: Which has more sides, a pentagon or a hexagon?
3: Pentagon.
1: What liquid metal is in a thermometer?
3: Pass.
1: Which American automaker produces the Tahoe SUV?
3: Pass.
1: On a keyboard, name any letter directly above the space bar.
3: V.
1: How many $5 bills make up $100?
3: 25.
1: The Taj Mahal is located in which country?
4: This call will be recorded.
1: Oh. Darn. What happened?
3: I was so close.
1: How you doing, Lakenda?
3: I'm okay. I had coffee, so I'm okay.
1: Still. Okay. It's the confidence drink. Okay. Well, yes. So Reed, how did she do?
2: Well, first I started off serenading her. Now I get to tell her the bad news. You got 4 out of 10 correctly today. We asked the Taj Mahal is located in which country. You passed. That one is actually India. Which alcohol is traditionally found in the cosmopolitan? It's actually vodka is the answer we're looking for.
3: Oh, my goodness.
2: Which has more sides, a pentagon or a hexagon? You said a pentagon. It's actually a hexagon. What liquid metal is found in the thermometer? The answer we're looking for is mercury. And which American automaker produces the Tahoe SUV? We're looking for Chevy. And then how many $5 bills make up 100? You said 25. It's actually 20.
1: She was close.
2: Yeah, he was close. She got 4 right.
3: You know what? It was the timer. It was the ticking.
1: I don't know what that does. It just makes everybody just kind of like, blank out.
2: You just start saying
1: You're not alone. But that means that you already kind of know how things go. Yeah. So the second time around, this might be the time.
3: I'll be back.
2: Yeah, okay. We definitely got to run it back. Make sure you download that 102.9 app and get signed so we can play with you again, okay?
3: Okay, thanks, guys.
1: All right, you're welcome, Lakenda. Thank you. Tell the fans who said hi, okay? Mia and Manai.
3: I will.
1: Okay.
3: I will, thank you.
1: All right, take care.
2: Yes.
3: Okay,
1: bye-bye. Bye. That's your $1,000 minute to win it. We do this every weekday morning at 6:34, 7:34, and at 8:34. 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

0: 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You a little short on some ends? 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I got five on that. I got you.
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1: And the only problem is the land is literally underwater, but it's cheap. Okay, we're going to break that down in just a minute. But first, slow down or you got to pay up because these fines can climb from $50 to $500 like real quick.
2: Oh, no.
1: So Oakland's new speed cameras, they're not playing. They've handed out 82,000 tickets in just over a month with some cameras averaging 60 citations a day.
2: That's ridiculous, fam. Like, I understand people need to drive safer, but relax.
1: And Bay Area fans are getting extra late night transit for World Cup games. They're going to be getting extended service from Caltrain and VTA for the late World Cup games at Levi's. Caltrain is adding late night trains, as well as VTA saying it'll run outbound service up to 2 hours after the game ends, possibly past midnight.
2: This is cool, but it's still going to cost you. Other it areas is. Don't cost.
1: I know.
2: Only the Bay, baby. Everything's expensive.
1: Not a surprise. Okay, so we all know how expensive it is to buy a house or even some land out here in the Bay. And these San Francisco lots are going cheap.
2: Yeah.
1: But there's a reason that nobody's actually building condos on these pieces of land, and that's because they're sitting under the Bay.
2: Huh, that makes sense. Right there, dead smack in the middle of the water, yo.
1: I know they have some of these underwater lots, like in Alameda and stuff like that. This happens to be in, like, right by Candlestick, the old Candlestick. And, yeah, man, folks, this one sold for $250. It was, like, at auction.
2: Yeah. I'm down. I'm down to take some money and put it together. Because, you know, San Francisco built on water, baby.
1: I know.
2: Eventually, this land is going to be worth millions of dollars, y'all.
1: But what I want to know is what about the property tax? Like, is it still going to be, I'm thinking it's going to be the same, but $250, that's not going to be too much,
2: $250. I don't think so. And I think that this is going to be worth the investment, especially down the road in case this land does become, like, usable. And this is a lot better than those stocks y'all be investing in, thinking you're stockbrokers.
1: But then I heard that some folks have bought this and there's nothing's happened with it. And plus, to build on it is going to have some environmental repercussions too, and and permits and all the stuff.
2: Everything takes time. You got to let it marinate, okay? The longer you let your meat marinate, the better it's going to be. You'll be fine.
1: I know. I totally would. How can people know about these auctions, though?
2: We got to look it up. We got to find out. This is the thing. Like, they don't teach you these things.
1: It's kind of a quirky piece of land, you know what I mean?
2: Yeah, they don't teach you these type of things in school, man. This is the stuff I needed to learn when I was going to Fremont High on High Street in the town, baby. They didn't teach me this. Damn!
1: All right, well, let's go in on some land then.
2: I'm down. We should do it. I'm not even joking. I'm dead serious. We should buy some land.
1: Let's do it.
2: And we'll put a flag there.
1: Okay.
2: Okay. My face would be on it.
1: All right. Hey. Down. If you guys see Reed's face, just know that he just bought that underwater lot. All right, that's been your hit list. Meet us here for what's trending in the Bay and beyond in the next one. Coming up at 6:55. All right, so Paul thought that he was teaching his Fortnite-obsessed son a lesson by secretly playing against him online.
2: 1v1 me, bro!
1: But when Christopher finds out that the mystery player ruining his life is his own dad, the father-son showdown, it really does take a turn that nobody saw coming. So that's next on Off the Hook, coming up in 4 minutes. 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
1: 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It's Fresca.
3: And Rudy, and I just finished an amazing run at the Presidio.
1: And seriously, it is one of the best places in San Francisco to get your workout in.
3: Yeah, I hit the Golden Gate Promenade and Bay Trail, and it was incredible. I mean, you're talking about running right along the water with views of the Golden Gate Bridge, Alcatraz, and the Bay.
1: And the trail is mostly flat, so it's perfect whether you're a serious runner or, you know, just want to be out for a walk. 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
3: Plus, there are so many access points. 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
1: We've got Paul on the line, and he's dealing with something that every parent can relate to, especially if your kid is a gamer. So, Paul, many parents and kids, too, are listening right now. What are we dealing with today? How can Woody and I help you?
13: Hey, guys. Thanks for having me on.
3: Sure.
13: Wow. So, here's the deal. Christopher is absolutely obsessed with Fortnite. Mm. I mean, it's a problem. He doesn't even sleep. He's absolutely just getting out of hand. He's skipping homework. He doesn't want to hang out with his friends. And it's kind of all because he can't seem to win at Fortnite.
1: Wow.
13: And, you know, yeah, and he's just like his mom, so he's short-tempered.
3: Uh-oh.
13: He's yelling at the monitor. And, well, I feel bad because I feel like it's partly my fault because I've been doing something behind the scenes. And, you know, me as a father, I thought it would help him, but it totally backfired. And I just need to fix this before things get worse with our relationship.
3: Yeah, man, it sounds like it's already out of hand, whatever it is, and we don't want it to get any worse, right?
1: Yeah, but he said something like, you know, you feel responsible, like you're doing stuff behind the scenes, and you're leaving us hanging. So you've obviously got to hear the rest of the story, and there are so many parents that have to deal with their kids. You said, Christopher staying up late, playing video games, but what is your involvement in all of this? So let's get into all the details when we come back, okay, on Off the Hook. It's 102.9. The best.

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1: We're back with Paul, who's trying to help his son Christopher deal with a Fortnite obsession, is what it sounds like.
2: Yes.
1: But you might have made things worse, you said. So, Paul, what happened? What exactly is going on?
2: All right. Kind of crazy, but here's the deal. Christopher has always been very competitive. I mean, especially with video games. He started playing Fortnite, and at first, you know, it was fun for him like all other kids. But then after a while, you know, he started losing. I mean, he started losing a lot. I mean, he hasn't just been losing to anyone, guys. He's been losing to me.
3: Oh, yeah. No son wants to lose to their dad over and over again.
1: Okay.
2: See, what's happening is, I've been playing too, but he doesn't know it's me. Because I thought if I could just teach him to lose gracefully, you know, maybe it'll help him build some resilience and, you know, it might be good for him. So I created this anonymous account and I started playing against him.
3: I like where your head's at.
1: Wow.
2: But instead of him learning to handle the losing, he's become obsessed with the winning and it's taken over in his life. I mean, he's constantly trying to beat this mystery player.
1: Which is you, right? Oh, yeah.
3: Secret's out now.
2: And now look at the dangers of video games. His self-esteem is shot.
3: Oh, no.
2: He's frustrated all the time. And it's like he's losing himself in this game. Mm. And, you know, I thought I was helping, but it seems I've only made it worse. And I want to come clean and see if I can fix this mess before it is going too far. I mean, look. He doesn't even want to shower.
1: Ooh,
3: that's no good.
2: He's in a bucket in his bedroom.
1: What?
2: And doesn't want to leave the room.
1: Hold on. He's peeing in a bucket?
3: What?
1: So that he can keep playing?
2: He's peeing in a bucket in his bedroom.
3: Whatever happened to the pause button? Do they not have pause buttons on video games
1: that
3: anymore?
1: That is crazy.
2: And that's why I say the power of the mental effect these games have. He's created bad self-esteem issues and also has bad hygiene problems.
3: Yeah.
2: I got a smelly suit.
3: Yeah, he stinks in the video game and in real life.
2: He stinks in the video game and in real life. And he doesn't get any sleep. And he wakes up just in time to get dressed, you know, to catch the bus to school. So I'm pretty sure he doesn't brush his teeth.
1: Oh, man.
2: So, yeah, this is sick, guys. And I'm trying to talk to him, and he said, I don't understand, and I don't know anything about video games, but it's time. I think I let him know I actually do know about video games, probably a little more than you. And I want to apologize for causing this huge change in his mental health, because I got to save my kid at the end of the day.
1: Right.
3: You're definitely doing the right thing here, Pops.
2: It's a long way from Super Mario Brothers, I tell you.
3: That's for sure. That's for sure.
1: Right. And I'm sure you don't want him to hate you more, and we're going to help you with that. And, man, this is a tough spot to be in, and we got to hear how Christopher... Yeah. You know, reacts to all of this, and let's give him a call and get his side of the story. But also, obviously, we want to help you get off the hook, Dad. Wow. So we're going to try to do that.
2: Because he also, see, he might love his dad, but he hates this mystery player.
1: Mm.
2: So I hope that the hatred for that mystery player doesn't make a real live hatred for me, because I'm the one being, you know, embarrassing him.
3: Right,
1: understood.
3: Right. Hopefully it doesn't transfer over.
1: Yeah, and hopefully he'll start brushing his teeth again.
3: Mm-hmm. So yeah, let's start with that.
1: All right, we'll call Christopher next on Off the Hook. It's 102.9, the best throwbacks in R&B.

0: beating him every time. And now he wants to come clean and see if they can fix this before it gets worse.
1: Yeah, apparently it's gotten pretty bad already.
0: He doesn't even go out to pee in the bathroom. I mean, he pees in his room.
1: That's an obsession if I've ever heard of one.
0: Yeah, so let's get Christopher on the line and hear his side of the story.
2: Hello?
0: Hi, can we speak to Christopher?
2: This is him speaking.
0: Hey, Christopher, this is Fresca and Rudy, and we are from 102.9, and you're on the radio with us this morning.
1: Good morning, Christopher.
2: Good morning. Sorry, I'm a little busy. You said I'm on the radio?
0: Yes.
1: Sure are.
0: You're on the radio.
1: Surprise, surprise.
0: I know that you're really busy right now, but really quickly, we're doing a segment on family relationships, and we also heard about your recent frustration with Fortnite. We heard that you're really good. Like, can you tell us a little bit about this frustration you're having?
2: Yeah, I actually just finished a game, and it's been rough. I don't know who this player is that they keep beating me, but it's driving me insane. I can't win no matter what I do, no matter how much I practice. It takes away the fun. Like, I used to love this game, and now it's just making me feel like a loser, and I have to keep trying to get better.
1: Man, it sounds like it could be deeply frustrating to lose over and over again like that.
0: Right, and you know, this is why we're really giving you a call. We wanted to tell you that you're on Off the Hook. It's a segment of our show, Christopher, where we bring two people together to help them work out some problems. And your dad, Paul, is the one that has invited you on because he has been the one playing against you. He's that mystery player that is always playing against you on Fortnite that you can't win against.
2: Wait, what?
0: Yeah, he wanted to apologize for that. He's actually on the line right now, too, so he can hear what you have to say.
3: Hey, son.
2: Wait, you have been the one beating me this whole time?
3: Before you get angry, Chris, I was just thought I could probably teach you a lesson.
2: Absolutely not. Are you kidding me, Dad?
3: I just wanted to make me stronger, Chris.
2: You've seen how much I've been, like, crying myself to sleep at night. I don't get out of bed because I'm trying to get better at this game. And you think it would be a good idea to keep beating me?
3: Chris, it was not healthy. You need to understand. You were not having good energy off of this game, so I figured maybe you know, I was trying to be a good father.
2: So instead of helping me win, you decided to help me lose?
3: No, I decided to help teach you a life lesson that there are winners and losers, and you got to learn how to balance it. Sometimes you can't win it all, Chris.
1: Paul, let me ask you a question. Do you realize, like, the effect that you've had on your son so far? Because I can hear the distress in his voice. Do you realize, like, how bad this has backfired?
3: I realize now, but my intentions were solely, purely, you know, I just decided to show him a life lesson, which I think video games have come into play in the wrong manner, Chris. What about the bucket on the side of the bed?
1: Let's talk about the bucket.
0: Yeah, Christopher, your dad said that you have a pee bucket in your room?
2: Yeah, what about my what?
1: I mean, do you think that is a healthy way to spend your time by going to the bathroom on the side of your bed like that, Christopher?
2: I thought it would help me, like, focus if I had my bathroom closer to me, so then maybe I would, like,
0: Okay, well, we understand that, but your dad is actually pretty good, though.
2: Well, Dad, do you know about, like, quads and duos and stuff? Like,
3: I guess I'm pretty good. You can't seem to beat me.
2: But I don't know. I don't know if you know this because, you know, you're
0: he's old.
1: It happens.
2: But I'm young enough to beat me. But there are game modes where we could actually, like, play together and
0: they can team up.
1: Like,
0: y'all
1: on
0: can
1: the
0: team
1: same
0: up.
1: Father son duo.
3: Are you serious? You would actually team up with dear old dad?
2: I mean, you keep beating me, but only, like, the only way that I would do this is if we entered a tournament, which there are, and there's money to be won, that you split it with me.
0: Okay.
2: I wouldn't.
0: All right, hold on. Let me just interject here, because it sounds like you guys are going to be talking about this when we get off the line here. So let me just ask you this then, Christopher. Knowing all of this, your dad apologized. He knows that, you know, he affected your mental health, and he loves you. Are you going to let your dad, Paul, off the hook?
2: Yeah, I guess I can let him off the hook. I mean, it's actually like kind of cool that my dad's this cool dad that you're this good at Fortnite. But in all honesty, I need there to be no more secret games, okay? We're doing this together from now on.
3: And if you ask me no more secret bucket, then I can play in a room with you.
1: Look at that.
2: Okay.

0: remember that.
1: Hey, Christopher, like that, Christopher, you just learned one of life's best lessons. If you can't beat them, join them.
2: Love
1: good
2: that.
1: For you, kid.
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16: All right, let's welcome from Pittsburgh, Ruby. Hey. Wanting to make $1,000 today. How you doing?
17: I'm blessed. How are you?
16: Pretty good. I like that.
1: It's about to be hot in Pittsburgh today.
16: Oh, yes, it is.
17: Oh, yes.
16: So what's a good place to eat out there in Pittsburgh? I used to live out there, but it's been a long time.
17: That's a good question. I probably would say maybe the new restaurant, Four Seasons. It's a nice little steakhouse in Antioch, actually. But yes.
1: Okay. Tap in.
16: I know, right? Look.
1: I'll give you some steak.
16: Did you also know that Pittsburgh High has a really great band?
17: Band, yes.
1: And football team, absolutely.
16: Yes. So big shout out to them, too.
1: Go crazy.
16: But what are you going to do with this $1,000 if you win today, Ruby?
17: I am going to book another trip for me and my children and get their passports.
16: Yes. Any specific place that you want to go to?
17: Probably the DR.
16: Ooh, I heard that it is beautiful over there.
17: Goals. It is lovely over there. Lovely.
16: All right.
1: That's definitely on my bucket list.
16: Right. You're one step closer to getting there. So hold the line real quick. The $1,000 minute to win it is coming up with us, Fresca and Big Reed, who's filling in for Rudy. And, of course, Ruby of Pittsburgh on 102.9, the best throwbacks in R&B.

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1: All right, she is playing for a trip to the DR with her kids. Mm-hmm. Let's welcome back Ruby of Pittsburgh.
2: Hey.
1: Ruby, how many kids do you have?
3: I have 4 total, but only 2 going on the trip.
1: Okay. Is there a certain reason for that?
3: The 2 oldest ones, they pretty much are grown, so I still have a 12 and a 10-year-old, so we're going on vacation.
1: Okay.
4: I love that. That's awesome. Tell the older ones, pay for yourself.
3: I know, correct. Absolutely.
1: All right. Well, here's what you got to do. All right, Ruby, you have to answer 10 questions correctly in 60 seconds. First and last names are required. First spoken answer counts, and you can always pass and return to a question. So, Ruby of Pittsburgh, are you ready?
3: I am ready.
0: 3, 2, 1.
5: Let's go!
1: Spell the word teacher.
3: T-E-A-C-H-E-R.
1: What restaurant is known for the slogan, finger licking good?
3: KFC.
1: What is the name of the Bay Area WNBA team?
3: The Valkyries.
1: What is the name of the type of boat used in Venice, Italy?
3: Pass.
1: What company created the Kindle tablet and e-reader?
3: Amazon.
1: How many minutes are in 3 hours?
3: 140.
1: Name the female Olympic skater from the Bay Area who won gold in Milan.
3: Oh, pass.
1: What app is known for professional video meetings and virtual classrooms?
3: Zoom.
1: In what sport would you perform an ollie or a kickflip?
3: Gymnastics.
1: What alcohol is typically used in a Bloody Mary?
3: Pass.
1: What is the name of the type of boat used in Venice, Italy?
3: A canoe.
1: Nina. You know what? Hey, it looks like a canoe, though. I'm not even going to lie, man. Like, that
4: does. It does look like a canoe. Right?
1: I love it.
5: Oh, really, my God.
1: Oh, man. Oh, Ruby, that was so good. Okay, read. Just tell her how she did.
4: All right,
1: how'd she do?
4: Today, you got 5 out of 10 correctly. We're going to run through them really quick. You just got that last one. What is the name of the type of boat used in Venice, Italy? You said canoe. It's actually a gondola. How many minutes are in 3 hours? You said 140. It's actually 180.
1: Almost.
4: Name the Olympic skater from the Bay Area who won gold in Milan. It's actually Alyssa Liu. You passed on that one.
3: Oh.
4: And then
1: Alyssa.
4: Well, she says Alyssa's cool too.
1: Oh, she did?
4: Yeah, she did. Oh. In what sport would you perform an ollie or a kickflip? It's actually skateboarding. And what alcohol is typically used in a Bloody Mary? You passed on that one. It's actually vodka.
3: Mm. Yeah, I was gonna say, okay.
1: Mm-hmm. Yeah. Well, at least, hey, it's gondola, canoe.
4: You know?
1: I want to give that to her, but we can't.
4: I know.
1: But great job, Ruby. Thank you so much. Make sure that
3: you
1: register to play again.
4: Yeah, just download the 102.9 app and get signed up to go run it back.
3: Absolutely. Thank you guys so much.
1: All right. Thank you as well. Have fun, DR.
3: Thank you. Bye.
1: All right, bye. You're welcome. That's your $1,000 minute to win it. And we do this every weekday morning at 6:34, 7:34, and at 8:34. It's Fresca and Rudy with Big Reed filling in on 102.9, the best throwbacks in R&B. 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It's Fresca from Fresca and Rudy on 102.9. 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
1: All right, we need to give a big shout out to Oakland's own McClimas High School student Hannah Jenkins. Woo! Tell them what happened.
4: Yo, she just scored a $5,000 scholarship, y'all, simply for doing something a lot of people struggle with, like myself, actually showing up to school every single day. Y'all. Yeah. I used to have the worst attendance ever. She's a junior, and she won this through Oakland Natives Gives Back Every Day Counts Attendance Challenge, okay? They reward students with strong attendance all throughout the city of Oakland.
1: Wow.
4: And I think this is really cool. Hannah already got plans for the money, okay? She's not going to Disneyland or anything like that. She's ready to invest in college and eventually become a real estate agent. I think that's really, really cool, man. So that hard work is definitely paying off for real.
1: I was looking at this at high school in the United States typically requires a 180 days of instructional time per academic year. Ooh. So she had to, did she have like perfect attendance?
4: Perfect attendance, y'all. Perfect. She's on top of it. Me? Ooh. Nope. Not a chance. I don't even got a perfect attendance at work, as you guys already know that. Yeah. I've been filling in for Rudy a couple of weeks ago and already missed some days.
1: Yeah, you did. But you know what? Hey, we want to make sure that you feel good too. Hey,
4: thank you.
1: But hey, congratulations again to Hannah Jenkins. That's amazing. All right, it is Fresca and Rudy with Big Reach filling in, and we give you commercial-free hours twice every weekday morning.
4: Yeah, every, as long as I make it, right? Yeah.

0: 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And these San Francisco lots are going for cheap, but there is a reason that nobody's building on them because they're sitting underwater.
1: Oh, my God.
0: But they're cheap, though. We're going to talk about that next and more in the hit list in 3 minutes.

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1: Buyers are snapping up these bargain Bay Area properties for just a few $100.
2: I'm not mad at this.
1: And the only problem is the land is literally underwater, but it's cheap. Okay, we're going to break that down in just a minute. But first, slow down or you got to pay up because these fines can climb from $50 to $500 like real quick.
3: Oh, no.
1: So Oakland's new speed cameras, they're not playing. They've handed out 82,000 tickets in just over a month with some cameras averaging 60 citations a day.
2: That's ridiculous, fam. Like, I understand people need to drive safer, but relax.
1: And Bay Area fans are getting extra late night transit for World Cup games. They're going to be getting extended service from Caltrain and VTA for the late World Cup games at Levi's. Caltrain is adding late night trains, as well as VTA saying it'll run outbound service up to 2 hours after the game ends, possibly past midnight.
2: This is cool, but it's still going to cost you. Other areas don't cost.
1: I know.
2: Only the Bay, baby. Everything's expensive.
1: Not a surprise. Okay, so we all know how expensive it is to buy a house or even some land out here in the Bay. And these San Francisco lots are going cheap.
2: Yeah.
1: But there's a reason that nobody's actually building condos on these pieces of land. And that's because they're sitting under the Bay.
2: Huh, that makes sense. Right there, dead smack in the middle of the water, yo.
1: I know they have some of these underwater lots, like in Alameda and stuff like that. This happens to be in, like, right by a Candlestick, the old Candlestick. And, yeah, man, folks, this one sold for $250. It was, like, at auction.
2: Yeah. I'm down. I'm down to take some money and put it together. Because, you know, San Francisco built on water, baby.
1: I know.
2: Eventually, this land is going to be worth millions of dollars, y'all. You know?
1: But what I want to know is what about the property tax? Like, is it still going to be, I'm thinking it's going to be the same, but $250, that's not going to be too much,
2: $250. I don't think so. And I think that this is going to be worth the investment, especially down the road in case this land does become, like, usable. And this is a lot better than those stocks y'all be investing in, thinking you're stockbrokers.
1: But then I heard that some folks have bought this and there's nothing's happened with it. And plus, to build on it is going to have some environmental repercussions too, and permits and all the stuff.
2: Everything takes time. You got to let it marinate, okay? The longer you let your meat marinate, the better it's going to be. You'll be fine.
1: I know. I totally would. How can people know about these auctions, though?
2: We got to look it up. We got to find out. This is the thing. Like, they don't teach you these things.
1: It's kind of a quirky piece of land, you know what I mean?
2: Yeah, they don't teach you these type of things in school, man. This is the stuff I needed to learn when I was going to Fremont High on High Street in the town, baby. They teach me this. Damn.
1: All right, well, let's go in on some land then.
2: I'm down. We should do it. I'm not even joking. I'm dead serious. We should buy some land.
1: Let's do it.
2: And we'll put a flag there.
1: Okay.
2: Okay. My face will be on there.
1: All right. Hey. Down. Right, if you guys see Reed's face, just know that he just bought that underwater lot. All right, that's been your hit list. Meet us here for what's trending in the Bay and Beyond in the next one. Coming up Monday morning at 5:55. All right, so Paul thought that he was teaching his Fortnite-obsessed son a lesson by secretly playing against him online.
2: 1v1 me, bro!
1: But when Christopher finds out that the mystery player ruining his life is his own dad, the father-son showdown, it really does take a turn that nobody saw coming. So that's next on Off the Hook, coming up in 4 minutes. And right now we are looking for caller number 25 because Big Reed and I have a pair of tickets for you to see the Kehlani World Tour.
2: Kehlani! She's coming home, y'all. October 4th, Shoreline Amphitheater. You could be in the, outside with Kehlani.
1: Oh, yes, because that's at the Shoreline. Yeah. So call us 415-888-1029 and you're going to win with Fresca and Big Reed filling the Rudy Ortiz on 102.9, the best throwbacks in R&B.
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1: We've got Paul on the line, and he's dealing with something that every parent can relate to, especially if your kid is a gamer. So, Paul, many parents and kids, too, are listening right now. What are we dealing with today? How can Woody and I help you?
17: Hey, guys. Thanks for having me on.
2: Sure.
17: Wow. So here's the deal. Christopher is absolutely obsessed with Fortnite. I mean, it's a problem. He doesn't even sleep. He's absolutely just getting out of hand. He's skipping homework. He doesn't want to hang out with his friends. And it's kind of all because he can't seem to win at Fortnite.
1: Wow.
17: And, you know, yeah, and he's just like his mom, so he's short-tempered.
18: Uh-oh.
17: He's yelling at the monitor. And, well, I feel bad because I feel like it's partly my fault because I've been doing something behind the scenes. And, you know, me as a father, I thought it would help him, but it totally backfired. And I just need to fix this before things get worse with our relationship.
18: Yeah, man, it sounds like it's already out of hand, whatever it is, and we don't want it to get any worse, right?
1: Yeah, but you said something like, you know, you feel responsible, like you're doing stuff behind the scenes, and you're leaving us hanging. So you've obviously got to hear the rest of the story, and there are so many parents that have to deal with their kids. You said you're, you know, Christopher staying up late, playing video games, but what is your involvement in all of this? So let's get into all the details when we come back, okay, on Off the Hook. It's 102.9. The best throwbacks in R&B.
19: Yo, I'm just giving out stones. Every day I get up on the thrones. I want to see more in order to go. I want

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1: We're back with Paul, who's trying to help his son Christopher deal with a Fortnite obsession, is what it sounds like.
2: Yes.
1: But you might have made things worse, you said. So, Paul, what happened? What exactly is going on?
2: All right. Kind of crazy, but here's the deal. Christopher has always been very competitive. I mean, especially with video games. He started playing Fortnite, and at first, you know, it was fun for him like all other kids. But then after a while, you know, he started losing. I mean, he started losing a lot. I mean, he hasn't just been losing to anyone, guys. He's been losing to me.
3: Oh, yeah. No son wants to lose to their dad over and over again.
1: Okay.
2: See, what's happening is I've been playing too, but he doesn't know it's me. Because I thought if I could just teach him to lose gracefully, you know, maybe it'll help him build some resilience and, you know, it might be good for him. So I created this anonymous account and I started playing against him.
3: I like where your head's at.
1: Wow.
2: But instead of him learning to handle the losing, he's become obsessed with the winning and it's taken over in his life. I mean, he's constantly trying to beat this mystery player.
1: Which is you, right? Oh, yeah.
3: Secret's out now.
2: And now look at the dangers of video games. His self-esteem is shot.
3: Oh, no.
2: He's frustrated all the time. And it's like he's losing himself in this game. Mm. And, you know, I thought I was helping, but it seems I've only made it worse. And I want to come clean and see if I can fix this mess before it has gone too far. I mean, look. He doesn't even want to shower.
1: Ooh,
3: that's no good.
2: He's in a bucket in his bedroom.
1: What?
2: And doesn't want to leave the room.
1: Hold on. He's peeing in a bucket?
3: What?
1: So that he can keep playing?
2: He's peeing in a bucket in his bedroom.
3: Whatever happened to the pause button? Do they not have pause buttons on video games
1: that
3: anymore?
1: That is crazy.
2: And that's why I say the power of the mental effect these games have. He's created bad self-esteem issues and also has bad hygiene problems.
3: Yeah.
2: I got to smell it too.
3: Yeah, he stinks in the video game and in real life.
2: He stinks in the video game and in real life. And he doesn't get any sleep. And he wakes up just in time to get dressed, you know, to catch the bus to school. So I'm pretty sure he doesn't brush his teeth.
1: Oh, man.
2: So, yeah, this is sick, guys. And I'm trying to talk to him, and he said, I don't understand, and I don't know anything about video games, but it's time. I think I let him know I actually do know about video games, probably a little more than you. And I want to apologize for causing this huge change in his mental health, because I got to save my kid at the end of the day.
1: Right.
3: You're definitely doing the right thing here, Pops.
2: It's a long way from Super Mario Brothers, I tell you.
3: That's for sure.
1: Right. And I'm sure you don't want him to hate you more, and we're going to help you with that. And, man, this is a tough spot to be in, and we got to hear how Christopher... you know, reacts to all of this, and let's give him a call and get his side of the story. But also, obviously, we want to help you get off the hook, Dad. So we're going to try to do that.
2: Because he might love his dad, but he hates this mystery player.
1: Mm.
2: So I hope that the hatred for that mystery player doesn't make a real live hatred for me because I'm the one being, you know, embarrassing him.
3: Right,
1: understood.
3: Right. Hopefully it doesn't transfer over.
1: Yeah, and hopefully he'll start brushing his teeth again. So
3: let's start with that.
1: All right, we'll call Christopher next on Off the Hook. It's 102.9, the best throwbacks in R&B. Hey,

0: 9 off the hook.
1: We've been talking to Paul, who's been secretly playing Fortnite against his son Christopher and beating him every time. And now he wants to come clean and see if they can fix this before it gets worse.
2: Yeah, apparently it's gotten pretty bad already.
1: He doesn't even go out to pee in the bathroom. I mean, like, he pees in his room.
2: That's an obsession if I've ever heard of one.
1: Yeah, so let's get Christopher on the line and hear his side of the story.
3: Hello?
1: Hi, can we speak to Christopher?
3: This is him speaking.
1: Hey, Christopher, this is Fresca and Rudy, and we are from 102.9, and you're on the radio with us this morning.
2: Good morning, Christopher.
3: Good morning. Sorry, I'm a little busy. You said I'm on the radio?
1: Yes.
2: Sure are.
1: You're on the radio.
2: Surprise, surprise.
1: I know that you're really busy right now, but really quickly, we're doing a segment on family relationships, and we've also heard about your recent frustration with Fortnite. We heard that you're really good. Like, can you tell us a little bit about this frustration you're having?
3: Yeah, I actually just finished a game, and it's been rough. I don't know who this player is that they keep beating me, but it's driving me insane. I can't win no matter what I do, no matter how much I practice. It takes away the fun. Like, I used to love this game, and now it's just making me feel like a loser, and I have to keep trying to get better.
2: Man, it sounds like it could be deeply frustrating to lose over and over again like that.
1: Right, and you know, this is why we're really giving you a call. We wanted to tell you that you're on Off the Hook. It's a segment of our show, Christopher, where we bring two people together to help them work out some problems. And your dad... Your dad, Paul, is the one that has invited you on because he has been the one playing against you. He's that mystery player that is always playing against you on Fortnite that you can't win against.
3: Wait, what?
1: Yeah, he wanted to apologize for that. He's actually on the line right now, too, so he can hear what you have to say.
4: Hey, son. Look,
3: wait, you have been the one beating me this whole time?
4: Before you get angry, Chris, I was just thought I could probably teach you a lesson.
3: Absolutely not. Are you kidding me, Dad?
4: I just wanted to make me stronger, Chris.
3: You've seen how much I've been, like, crying myself to sleep at night. I don't get out of bed because I'm trying to get better at this game. And you think it would be a good idea to keep beating me?
4: Chris, it was not healthy. You need to understand. You were not having good energy off of this game, so I figured maybe you would be home. I was trying to be a good father.
3: So instead of helping me win, you decided to help me lose?
4: No, I decided to help teach you a life lesson that there are winners and losers, and you got to learn how to balance it. Sometimes you can't win it all, Chris.
2: Paul, let me ask you a question. Do you realize, like, the effect that you've had on your son so far? Because I can hear the distress in his voice. Do you realize, like, how bad this has backfired?
4: I realize now, but my intentions were solely, purely, you know, I just decided to show him a life lesson, which I think video games have come into play in the wrong manner, Chris. What about the bucket on the side of the bed?
2: Let's talk about the bucket.
1: Yeah, Christopher,
4: no,
1: yeah, Christopher, yeah, your dad said that you have a pee bucket in your room?
3: Yeah, what about my, what?
2: I mean, do you think that is a healthy way to spend your time by going to the bathroom on the side of your bed like that, Christopher?
3: I thought it would help me, like, focus if I had my bathroom closer to me, so then maybe I would, like,
1: Okay, well, we understand that, but your dad is actually pretty good, though.
3: Well, Dad, do you know about, like, quads and duos and stuff? Like,
4: I guess I'm pretty good. You can't seem to beat me.
3: But I don't know. I don't know if you know this because, you know, you're...
1: He's old.
2: It happens.
3: But I'm young enough to beat me, but there are game modes where we could actually, like, play together.
1: They can team up.
2: Like,
1: y'all can team up.
2: Father-son duo?
4: Are you serious? You would actually team up with dear old dad?
3: I mean, you keep beating me, but only, like, the only way that I would do this is if we entered a tournament, which there are, and there's money to be won, that you split it with me.
1: Okay.
3: I wouldn't.
1: Hold on. Let me just interject here, because it sounds like you guys are going to be talking about this when we get off the line here. So let me just ask you this then, Christopher. Knowing all of this, your dad apologized. He knows that, you know, he affected your mental health and he loves you. Are you going to let your dad, Paul, off the hook?
3: Yeah, I guess I can let him off the hook. I mean, it's actually like kind of cool that my dad's this. It's cool, Dad, that you're this good at Fortnite. But in all honesty.

0: See, I need there to be no more secret games, okay? We're doing this together from now on.
1: And if you promise me no more secret buckets, then I can play in a room with you.
2: Look at that.
0: Okay. Okay.
2: Look at that. Hey, Christopher.
3: Like that.
2: Christopher, you just learned one of life's best lessons. If you can't beat them, join
3: them. Love
2: good
3: that.
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3: All right, let's welcome from Pittsburgh, Ruby. Hey. Wanting to make $1,000 today. How you doing?
18: I'm blessed. How are you?
3: Pretty good. I like that.
2: It's supposed to be hot in Pittsburgh today.
3: Oh, yes, it is.
18: Oh, yes.
3: So what's a good place to eat out there in Pittsburgh? I used to live out there, but it's been a long time.
18: That's a good question. I probably would say maybe the new restaurant, Four Seasons.
3: Mm,
18: it's a nice little steakhouse in Antioch, actually. But yes.
3: Okay.
2: You tap in.
3: I know, right? Up.
2: I love some steak.
3: Did you also know that Pittsburgh High has a really great band?
18: Band, yes.
2: And football team, absolutely.
3: Yes, yes. So, big shout out to them, too.
2: Go crazy.
3: But what are you going to do with this $1,000 if you win today, Ruby?
18: I am going to book another trip for me and my children and get their passports.
2: Hey, love it.
3: Yes. Any specific place that you want to go to?
18: Probably the DR.
3: Ooh, I heard that it is beautiful over there.
18: Goals. It is lovely over there. Lovely.
3: All right.
2: That's definitely my bucket list.
3: Right. You're one step closer to getting there. So hold the line real quick. The $1,000 minute to win it is coming up with us, Fresca and Big Reed, who's filling in for Rudy. And, of course, Ruby of Pittsburgh on 102.9, the best throwbacks in R&B.
19: 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I

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1: All right, she is playing for a trip to the DR with her kids. Mm-hmm. Let's welcome back Ruby of Pittsburgh.
2: Hey.
1: Ruby, how many kids do you have?
3: I have four total, but only two going on the trip.
1: Okay. Is there a certain reason for that?
3: The two oldest ones, they pretty much are grown, so I still have a 12 and a 10-year-old, so we go on vacation.
1: Okay.
4: I love that. That's awesome. Tell the older ones, pay for yourself.
1: I know.
3: Correct. Absolutely.
1: All right. Well, here's what you got to do. All right, Ruby, you have to answer 10 questions correctly in 60 seconds. First and last names are required. First spoken answer counts, and you can always pass and return to a question. So, Ruby of Pittsburgh, are you ready?
3: I am ready.
0: 3, 2, 1.
5: Let's go!
1: Spell the word teacher.
3: T-E-A-C-H-E-R.
1: What restaurant is known for the slogan, finger licking good?
3: KFC.
1: What is the name of the Bay Area WNBA team?
3: The Valkyries.
1: What is the name of the type of boat used in Venice, Italy?
3: Pass.
1: What company created the Kindle tablet and e-reader?
3: Amazon.
1: How many minutes are in 3 hours?
3: Oh. 140.
1: Name the female Olympic skater from the Bay Area who won gold in Milan.
3: Oh, pass.
1: What app is known for professional video meetings and virtual classrooms?
3: Zoom.
1: In what sport would you perform an ollie or a kickflip?
3: Gymnastics.
1: What alcohol is typically used in a Bloody Mary?
3: Pass.
1: What is the name of the type of boat used in Venice, Italy?
3: A canoe.
1: Nina, you know what? Hey, it looks like a canoe, though. I'm not even going to lie, man. Like, that
4: does. It does look like a canoe.
1: I love
4: for
1: it.
4: Real,
5: oh, my God.
1: Oh, man. Oh, Ruby, that was so good. Okay, Reed, just tell her how she did.
4: All right, Ruby, how'd she do? Today you got 5 out of 10 correctly. We're going to run through them really quick. You just got that last one. What is the name of the type of boat used in Venice, Italy? You said canoe. It's actually a gondola. How many minutes are in 3 hours? You said 140. It's actually 180.
1: Almost.
4: Name the Olympic skater from the Bay Area who won gold in Milan. It's actually Alyssa Liu. You passed on that one.
3: Oh.
4: And then
1: Alyssa.
4: Well, she says Alyssa's cool, too.
1: Oh, she did?
4: Yeah, she did. Oh. And what sport right. would you perform an ollie or a kickflip? It's actually skateboarding. And what alcohol is typically used in a Bloody Mary? You passed on that one. It's actually vodka.
3: Mm. That was on day. Okay.
1: Mm-hmm. Yeah. Well, at least, hey, it's gondola canoe.
4: You know?
1: I want to give that to her, but we can't.
4: I know.
1: But great job, Ruby. Thank you so much. Make sure that
3: you
1: register to play again.
4: Yeah, just download the 102.9 app and get signed up to go run it back.
3: Absolutely. Thank you guys so much.
1: All right. Thank you as well. Have fun, DR.
3: Thank you. Bye.
1: All right, bye. You're welcome. That's your $1,000 minute to win it. And we do this every weekday morning at 6:34, 7:34, and at 8:34. 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So here he is in the mix on 102.9.

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1: All right, we're going to be taking it back to the year 2003 with Chingy right there.
2: I like it when you do it right there.
1: I love this song when it first came out. It was so big.
3: Yeah, it really was.
1: For it real. Really was.
3: It was everywhere.
1: Yeah, so back in 2003, that's where when people were putting spinners on everything.
3: I always wanted spinners, Fresca. Just not the ones from Walmart.
1: I wanted them too. I had a Tahoe at the time.
3: Oh, my goodness.
1: Yes, and Nextel Trips, remember that?
2: Oh, Nextel.
1: You remember this? Remember this?
3: Yeah.
1: Like chirping all the time. It ruined everybody's lives because they were like, who's chirping you? Who's chirping you? And then somebody was immediately just running to the middle of the dance floor, acting irresponsible around 2003.
3: Nah, for real.
1: But you know what? Let's also be honest, because half the country had no clue what Chingy was saying. And we all confidently just, you know, rapped along with him anyways.
3: Only thing I knew what he was saying was right there.
1: Yeah.
3: And he likes the way you do it right there.
1: But also people kept saying Chingy.
3: Yeah, that's not his name?
1: It's Chingy. Isn't it Chingy? I've been saying Chingy all this time.
3: You know what? Whatever it is.
1: Oh, I love Chingy.
3: Yeah, it sounds right. And we're just going to go with that.
1: Well, shout out to Ramon and San Leandro. He said this song reminds him of high school and the weird dances people used to do to the song.
3: It definitely came with a weird dance collection for
1: it
3: sure.
1: It did? This one?
3: Yeah, they used to like throw their shoulders and knees.
1: I do remember that.
3: Oh, no, man. I'm not going to show you.
1: Hey, this song was also in that movie Robots. I don't know if you remember that, that was a good one. All right. Oh, get your request in, too, just like Ramon.
3: Yeah, slide in our DMs at Fresca and Rudy on the gram, and we'll get you on the radio.
1: Yep. All right. We're throwing it back to 2003 with Chingy right there. It's today's throwback song of the day on 102.9, the best throwbacks in R&B.

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1: Yeah, let's take them back. I will.

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1: All right, let's welcome from Pittsburgh, Ruby. Hey. Wanting to make $1,000 today. How you doing?
2: I'm blessed. How are you?
1: Pretty good. I like that.
3: It's supposed to be hot in Pittsburgh today.
1: Oh, yes, it is.
2: Oh, yes.
1: So what's a good place to eat out there in Pittsburgh? I used to live out there, but it's been a long time.
2: That's a good question. I probably would say maybe the new restaurant, Four Seasons.
1: Mm.
2: It's a nice little steakhouse in Antioch, actually. But yes.
3: Okay. Oh, you tap in.
1: I know, right? Up.
3: I love some steak.
1: Did you also know that Pittsburgh High has a really great band?
2: Band, yes.
3: And football team, absolutely.
1: Yes, yes. So, big shout out to them, too.
3: Go crazy.
1: But what are you going to do with this $1,000 if you win today, Ruby?
2: I am going to book another trip for me and my children and get their passports.
3: Hey, love it.
1: Yes. Any specific place that you want to go to?
2: Probably the DR.
1: Ooh, I heard that. It is beautiful over there.
2: Goals. It is lovely over there. Lovely.
1: All right.
3: That's definitely my bucket list.
1: Right. You're one step closer to getting there. So hold the line real quick. The $1,000 minute to win it is coming up with us, Fresca and Big Reed, who's filling in for Rudy. And, of course, Ruby of Pittsburgh on 102.9, the best throwbacks in R&B.

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1: All right, she is playing for a trip to the DR with her kids. Mm-hmm. Let's welcome back Ruby of Pittsburgh.
2: Hey.
1: Ruby, how many kids do you have?
3: I have four total, but only two going on the trip.
1: Okay. Is there a certain reason for that?
3: The two oldest ones, they pretty much are grown, so I still have a 12 and a 10-year-old, so we're going on vacation.
1: Okay.
4: I love that. That's awesome. Time the older ones pay for yourself.
1: I know.
3: Correct. Absolutely.
1: Correct. All right. Well, here's what you got to do. All right, Ruby, you have to answer 10 questions correctly in 60 seconds. First and last names are required. First spoken answer counts, and you can always pass and return to a question. So, Ruby of Pittsburgh, are you ready?
3: I am ready.
0: 3, 2, 1.
5: Let's go!
1: Spell the word teacher.
3: T-E-A-C-H-E-R.
1: What restaurant is known for the slogan, finger licking good?
3: KFC.
1: What is the name of the Bay Area WNBA team?
3: The Valkyries.
1: What is the name of the type of boat used in Venice, Italy?
3: Pass.
1: What company created the Kindle tablet and e-reader?
3: Amazon.
1: How many minutes are in 3 hours?
3: 140.
1: Name the female Olympic skater from the Bay Area who won gold in Milan.
3: Oh, pass.
1: What app is known for professional video meetings and virtual classrooms?
3: Zoom.
1: In what sport would you perform an ollie or a kickflip?
3: Gymnastics.
1: What alcohol is typically used in a Bloody Mary? What is the name of the type of boat used in Venice, Italy?
3: A canoe.
1: Nina. You know what? Hey, it looks like a canoe, though. I'm not even going to lie, man. Like, that
4: does. It does look like a canoe.
1: I love it.
4: For real.
1: Oh, man. Oh, Ruby, that was so good. Okay, Reed, just tell her how she did.
4: All right,
1: how'd she do?
4: Today you got 5 out of 10 correctly. We're going to run through them really quick. You just got that last one. What is the name of the type of boat used in Venice, Italy? You said canoe. It's actually a gondola. How many minutes are in 3 hours? You said 140. It's actually 180.
1: Almost.
4: Name the Olympic skater from the Bay Area who won gold in Milan. It's actually Alyssa Liu. You passed on that one.
3: Oh.
4: And then
1: Alyssa.
4: Well, she says Alyssa's cool too.
1: Oh, she did?
4: Yeah, she did. Oh. In what sport would you perform an ollie or a kickflip? It's actually skateboarding. And what alcohol is typically used in a Bloody Mary? You passed on that one. It's actually vodka.
3: Mm. Yeah, I was on day. Okay.
1: Mm-hmm. Yeah. Well, at least, hey, it's gondola, canoe.
4: You know?
1: I want to give that to her, but we can't.
4: I know.
1: But great job, Ruby. Thank you so much. Make sure that
3: you
1: register to play again.
4: Yeah, just download the 102.9 app and get signed up to go run it back.
3: Absolutely. Thank you guys so much.
1: All right. Thank you as well. Have fun, DR.
3: Thank you. Bye.
1: All right, bye. You're welcome. That's your $1,000 minute to win it. And we do this every weekday morning at 6:34, 7:34, and at 8:34. 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
1: Yeah, baby. 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
2: What do you want, man?
1: My girl just caught me.
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2: But who?
1: The girl next door, you know? I don't know what to do.
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1: Oh my goodness.
0: You've stopped lying already.
1: Whatever, Fresca, whatever.
0: It is 102.9, the best throwbacks and R&B. Happy Friday.

0: It's 102.9, the best throwbacks at RV. Kind of like on that end of the week delirium, you know what I mean? But that's when it's all fun, you guys. I mean, it's a work day. You're almost, you know, to the weekend.
1: Yeah, and you know what? If it feels like it's going to be a really, really long day, just listen to the music. It'll get you to work.
0: Or just leave. How about that?

0: man, we are wrapping up a commercial-free hour of the best throwbacks and R&B. Mm-hmm. It's 102.9. Fresca and Big Reed, who is filling in for Rudy Ortiz. Happy Friday, y'all.
1: Yeah, look, one thing I don't want y'all to do this weekend is to drink feet juice, okay? And I know you're wondering, like, what is he talking about?
0: Yeah, you mentioned that, like, a couple songs ago. What is this?
1: San Jose had this Fanime Con, right? And people were out there, cosplayers were making...
0: Fanime?
1: Yeah.
0: Con?
1: They're making money off of selling feet juice. There's this girl. She's 2 feet in a cooler. She pulls her feet out, and this dude is right there just... drinking the remnants of it. It's look, I understand people got fetishes, okay, bro, but this is crazy.
0: But I want to know, how much is she making?
1: I don't know. Let me see. Actually, you know, it shows the prices here.
0: Yeah.
1: Okay, here it goes. $10 a swig, $15 a cup, $20 a drizzle.
0: What is a drizzle?
1: It's like...
0: I don't want to know.
1: Oh, my God.
0: Forget it. Hey, you know what? Happy Friday, y'all. Okay?
1: Oh, yeah. All right. That's how we're going to end it. Happy Friday. Drink your feet juice if you want
0: to. Oh, that's all bad. Have a great weekend. See how I had to, like, you know, change the tone of my voice to transition out of what the heck you just said.
1: You know what? When I leave the morning show and if Rudy comes back, I'll, like, make some extra money by selling my feet juice.
0: All right, you go ahead and do that.
1: Quit saying features.
0: Yes, it is Fresca and Big Reed. Have a wonderful weekend.
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0: 102.9, the best throwbacks in R&B. What's up? It's Billy Vidal. Looking to get into something kind of unique this weekend. It's the Sonoma Raceway Velocity Invitational. It starts today, goes through Sunday, and it's not just racing. They've got rare vintage race cars, exotic supercars like some Bugattis and McLarens. I saw those last year, but they wouldn't let me drive them. Maybe I can convince them this year. All right, TLC coming up and more throwbacks on R&B.
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0: 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It's Billy Vidal. 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

0: Nowadays, everybody wanna talk like they got something to say, but nothing comes out when they move their lips. Just a bunch of gibberish. 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

0: 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Looking to get into something cool this weekend? How about some books? It's the Bay Area Book Festival. It takes over downtown Berkeley, and honestly, it's not just about books. 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

0: 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It is Billy Vidal. 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

0: G's perspective, and before me they got a trick, I have to find a contraceptive. 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

0: 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Happy lunchtime, Bay Area. It's Billy Vidal. 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

0: What's up, baby? It's me, your boy with the cape that's always tight. You a little short on some ends? Don't worry, I take care of that. I got five on that. I got you.
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0: 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It's Billy Vidal. Tonight, the Oakland Museum of California is the move. They've got food trucks, DJs, live music, dancing, and the gallery is open. And honestly, it's one of the best grown folk Friday night vibes in the East Bay. More throwbacks in R&B, and I got Tupac up in about 3.5 minutes.
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Got to say, what's up to Dr. David Mabry at Mabry Facial Institute. 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

0: 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I'm Dennis Martinez, in for Big Reed, on the way just about 5 minutes from now. Got some 702, also for Jessica in San Jose. Got your Bone Thugs, it's 102.9.
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0: 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And after the weekend, make sure you are kicking off that work week Monday morning with Fresca and Rudy in 2 hours of commercial-free music. 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

102.9, the best throwbacks in R&B. And you know, sometimes the greasy wheel does get the grease. I've been bugging the bosses about playing the proper version of this next song. How do you play Mariah Carey without ODB? The victory.

0: 102.9, the best throwbacks in R&B. And after you have an amazing weekend, kick off that work week the right way with 2 hours of commercial-free music. Fresca and Rudy have that for you, 737, 845. Make sure you are listening. Getting ready to start that weekend vibe. DJ Scotty Fox coming up just about 5 minutes away with some Too Short. You're going to love it. Hang on.
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and R&B. Gotta say what's up to Jen. She is working at John Muir in Concord. Thanks for having us on this Friday. Also, what's up to Danielle? She is on North 101 heading to SFO. She is on vacation and heading to Hawaii. 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